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1: Alan Jackson is officially retired after Saturday night's massive four-hour Last Call show in Nashville. And the biggest moment came from when George Strait walked out to join him for Designated Drinker and Murder on Music Row. Fans even had to briefly evacuate Nissan Stadium for lightning. But the night rolled on with tributes from Carrie Underwood, Eric Church, and a video message from Taylor Swift, Reba, and more. Alan kept it light, reminding everyone, "I'm not dead," before closing with Where I Come From and a patriotic firework finale. The whole thing airs later this year on NBC. Meanwhile, Riley Green popped into Loser's Bar and Grill Saturday night and brought Kevin James on stage for a surprise performance of Don't Mind If I Do. And Shania Twain nearly had a wardrobe malfunction opening for Harry Styles Friday night when her sheer outfit revealed a little more than planned during Man, I Feel Like a Woman. She also dropped the title track of her upcoming album, Little Miss Twain, featuring Tanya Tucker. That's your Country Nights Live news update. I'm Bev Rainey.
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1: I think this will be one of the most important songs written in 2026. Check out the lyrics. It's Dan and Shay with Say So. Absolutely beautiful song. This is Country Nights Live.

0: Chase Matthew talking about his musical success.
1: I've always been around music. I've always wanted to be an artist, and I've always wanted to just create, you know. And so I was a PC guy. I got tired of my computers crashing, and I went on Marketplace, found me a MacBook Pro, a 2012 MacBook Pro. It was like $200 or $300. And I had already had the microphone that I got off one of my buddies. I traded him an Xbox for it. And that was the game changer, man. That was what, you know, kind of started it all was that that song that I wrote on there, man. It's called County Line. I wrote it in my bedroom, and I was renting a bedroom for like $400 at that time, and the roof was leaking. I'd be asleep, it'd start raining and water dripping on my feet, and you know, so, but you know, started from the bottom, and now we're here, man. God is good. And yeah, man, to anybody who wants to chase their dreams, man, get on Marketplace.
0: I got a little addiction to Marketplace myself lately. Here is Chase Matthew with Lauren Elena. It's All My Exes. This is Country Nights Live.

Country Nights Live. It's Bev Rainey. Thank you, as always, for being a part of the show. Don't forget, we've got newcomer Atlas on the show with us this Friday. Corey Kent next Friday. And the list just goes on and on and on throughout your summer. Here's Luke Bryan, Someone Else Calling You Baby.

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The dog may become more famous than him. You know, Graylin, great songwriter, cuts by Kenny, Jordan Davis, amongst others. But the dog's out on the road, and all his fans are asking where the dog is before they ask him how

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The big news over the weekend, Taylor Swift, Travis Kelce finally got married inside Madison Square Garden. Because there's no windows on the outside. I looked at the arena, no windows. So nothing could fully leak. It's kind of smart. It's Taylor, and I knew it. I knew you.

you. Brantley Gilbert on the show in a couple weeks. Charles Wesley Godwin as well. This Friday, though, Megan Maroney is back on the show. Right now, Flatland Cavalry. And never coming back.

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0: I'm Justin. This is the Overnight Ride. Who's this?
1: Just a joke guy.
0: Jeff, checking in from Dallas. Might make you laugh, might make you groan, might make you think. What do you got?
1: 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And the waiter said, no, I'll bring it.

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1: I knew I'd see her around. 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
1: Well, it came, it went, and it's gone. 250 years celebrating America's birthday on this past Saturday. Hope you guys got out. Hope you had a fantastic time. Hope everybody had a wonderful, wonderful weekend. Made it back home safely. No problems at all. Nobody hurt. Big old smile on your face, man. And just, you know, you feel proud to be an American. And amen to that.
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15: For more than a decade, the Environmental Working Group has put out a list of the so-called Dirty Dozen. These are the non-organic produce contaminated with the highest levels of pesticides. Well, this year, spinach topped the list, followed by kale, collard, mustard greens, strawberries, grapes, nectarines, peaches, cherries, apples, blackberries, pears, potatoes, and blueberries. Now, all these fruits and vegetables are part of a healthy diet, so no one is saying you shouldn't eat them. Point is, though, you could consider buying these items organic if and when you can, and then taking extra care when you wash them. The FDA recommends rinsing all fruits and vegetables, even the ones that are organic, under running water that is slightly warmer than room temperature. Don't use soap, bleach, or any fancy produce washes. I'm Dr. Sanjay Gupta, helping you live a better life.
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Garth Brooks says shameless. I say shame on you if you didn't tune in on Saturday morning. 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

0: miles on it.
1: Definitely doing that, and I'll put way too many miles on my Kia K5. So, what is it? It's a 2025 Kia K5. It's the matte color, the gray matte. Yeah, it's sharp. You got the full sunroof at the top, whatever they call the name for it, and I got the red seats. It's a fine, fine ride. I'll tell you that, man. I love it, but I put some miles on it. Coming up from Natchitoches up here to Shreveport, Louisiana, putting those miles on it. It's treated me real, real.

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0: Good morning to you. I hope your Monday morning is off to a fantastic start. We're back to the grind. The weekend goes by so fast, right? Holiday weekend, folks are all Friday, Saturday, and Sunday, and here we are back at it again, and just basically in a month away from back in school again. Yeah, boy, it flies by just that quick. Don't you go fly by, though. 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
14: A colleague of mine went to a meeting of the primetime seniors the other week. There are programs like this all over the country for people in their 60s, 70s, 80s, and beyond to stay active. It's not just something to keep older folks busy. It helps to keep their bodies in shape and their brains sharp. Showing up with a good attitude is a must, and research shows that having the right mindset actually does lead to better physical aging. So if you need some suggestions to boost your positivity, experts we talked to recommended focusing on goals, which can boost your confidence. Practice gratitude, they said. One of the seniors my colleague met told her that just waking up in the morning is, quote, better than the alternative. That's true. Focus on the things you can control. Diet and exercise. And very importantly, surround yourself with positive people, because that can be contagious. I'm Dr. Sanjay Gupta, helping you live a better life.
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1: Top of the morning to you. Top of the 7 o'clock hour. Hey, guys, good morning to you. Hope you got some good rest last night and you woke up on the right side of the bed, on the right track with some positive vibes, good attitude, ready to take on the day. Ella Langley, she didn't choose Mississippi. She didn't choose Nashville. She didn't choose Louisiana. She chose

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0: 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Take advantage of that offer. Hey, guys, got some of your favorite country songs. They're coming your way. Josh Ross, I love that song. Hate How You Look. Whoa, I love it, man. Nate Smith, Fix What You Didn't Break. And George Strait, he's on the playlist.
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Gotta love some King George Strait. Hey, guys, good morning to you. Happy Monday. We got a birthday today. Happy birthday to you. Yeah. I'm still on cloud nine from celebrating America's 250th birthday on Saturday. I'm still on cloud nine, but if you got a birthday today on this Monday, happy birthday to somebody celebrating the birthday. Be sure to wish them a happy birthday on their special day. And just carry on.

Moving on, Monday morning, Trini Triggs, July 6th. We're already chipping away at the days, guys. Old Dominion will be bringing their favorite songs back to the stage in Sin City. Yeah, they call it. The name serves the right purpose for it. Anyway, over Labor Day weekend, and we want to send you to see Old Dominion in Las Vegas. We're starting as a contest, national contest, where you got all these national keywords. You text these national keywords. And you win, and you get to take a friend. I got a national keyword that's coming away here in a little bit. Good morning, guys. Happy Monday.

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3: And just like that, it's gone, but it still lives in us, right? Who's still like on a high from the weekend, right? 250 celebration for America's big birthday, 4th of July celebrations, the whole nine. Some places, of course, the rain came in and tried to, mess up everything and killed the party. Other places, man, had a big, big, big party, man, all over the entire country, man. Happy belated birthday to America. Hope everyone had a fantastic time. Got out with the family, boating, grilling, the whole nine, and everybody's back home and safe, ready to, it's back to the grind now, right? 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

0: Megan Maroney, beautiful things, man. I saw her in a photo over the weekend, 4th of July, bikini and all, man. She is fire, right, man? What a great song, too. Great artist, the whole nine, man. Anyway, speaking of fire, fire is the national keyword. We got a new contest kicking off today, right? For your opportunity to go see Old Dominion hitting Las Vegas, baby, Sin City. And we want to send you and a friend VIP package all. Yeah, I love it. Fire to 95819. Keep it locked in, guys. Some of your favorites, they're coming your way right here on 101.1 KRMG. Wake up to the morning show on 101.1 KRMD. It's Trini Triggs in the morning with the Cajun Country Crew. 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And if your horse doesn't have any giddy-up and you need a little yee-haw, tune in to Sean Dion. 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
7: 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Or is it just one of those things that make us sports fans?
8: 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That's what we're doing. 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
1: Fancy Like, talk about Fancy Like, talking about royalty, like Taylor Swift and, yeah, Mr. Man, Mr. Swift, you should take her last name, Travis Kelce, man, they did it a big for the wedding there at Madison Square Garden. Did you guys see that? Did y'all read about it? Like, oh my God, July 3rd, I think estimation of about $50 million or more. More, from what I've been reading. And I love that they did this. We're getting married on July 3rd, on the same day that we're getting married. Listen to this. We want to donate to charitable foundations like food banks and children's hospitals and animal cruelty organizations $26 million on the same day they got married. Boy, that's how you do it when you got big, big, big pockets, right? Deep pockets, lots of money. The venue itself was $3 million, just renting Madison Square Garden, right? And then for security, goodness, go read about it. You'll see. Trini Driggs, 101.1 KRD.

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Know the face, hear the voice, and remember the name, Trini Triggs with the Cajun Country Crew. Good morning, guys, to you. Hope your Monday is off to a fantastic start. We got a birthday on this day, July 6th. Happy birthday to you. If you know somebody celebrating a birthday today, be sure to wish them a happy birthday also. What a special, special day on Saturday. Man, just an incredible day of just honoring all our veterans, honoring all of our first responders, fallen soldiers now, and their families that were left behind, man. So it's just a big day, man. I'm a big American guy, and I'm proud to be an American. I just love him, and I love everybody.

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0: It is the morning show. Hey guys, new contest. In case you didn't catch that earlier, we're kicking it off today. Myself, Urban Cowboy, Middays, and Sean Dion. Make sure you get all of those national keywords that we're gonna be throwing out at you and texting those keywords at 95819. Fire. 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I said that slowly so you'll know where to go and you heard it correctly, right? And check out the sweet deal offer right there. This is the perfect way to get yourself in shape finally, and you can afford it. It's a 25 get you 50 to spend type of deal, right? Half off the membership for a whole year at a gym. Go check it out. Go there now and find out what gym it is. Take advantage of it, man. So you know what? This is the perfect opportunity to go ahead and get myself in shape. Here's how I look at it. I don't say go to the gym, start working out, get you some weights, get you some, build some muscle. Go to the gym. Here it is. Go to the gym and get healthy. Get healthy. While you're getting healthy, yeah, those muscles and that toning and all that stuff, other stuff you're trying to do, yeah, it's going to come with it.
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1: Good morning and happy Monday. I'm weather forecaster Cassidy Collins from the NBC 6 Weather Center. Today will be partly to mostly cloudy skies during the day with a high of 93. This evening, we will see some scattered thunderstorms beginning around 4 p.m. with the biggest risk being strong winds. It'll cool off to an evening low of 74.
2: It is Morning Show, Trinity Triggs. Hey guys, good morning to you on this Monday, July 6th. Already chipping away at the days. I'll have like a birthday here in like a month. Ugh, I don't like it. If you got a birthday today, though, happy birthday to you. If you know somebody celebrating a birthday on July 6th, be sure to wish them a happy birthday on their special day. And take a moment to give a shout out to all our first responders over the weekend. They were busy. First responders were busy over the weekend. So much love to all first responders. Also, a shout out to all our oil field hands. What's up, man? Much love to y'all. That's hard work, man. Thank y'all for doing it, though. That is for sure. We have some gas wells down on our property, several. Anyway, but thank you guys for your hard work. Also, 18-wheeler drivers, Trinity Triggs showing out some love for you right here. Without you guys, stuff won't get to places, right? So safe travels for y'all. Although, over the weekend, folks driving back home, there were lots and lots and lots of wrecks, so I hope it was no fatalities. Hope folks made it back home, at least if they went to the hospital for any reason or whatever. It's not super, super serious, but lots and lots of wrecks because both of my daughters were down in Panama City and they had to drive home, which supposed to take 8 hours, took them about 13 hours. Traffic was so bad and so many wrecks out on the road. Let's check in with Todd Warren and see what the weather looks like here in the local area.

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0: I'm NBC 60 meteorologist Todd Warren. This afternoon, expect a mix of clouds and sunshine. Pretty good chance for some scattered thunderstorms that could be on the strong side. Look for a high today at 94. Tonight, the chance for the scattered storm will continue, although they will decrease with a low at 73. And tomorrow, another good shot for showers and thunderstorms, otherwise mostly cloudy with a high temperature at 91. For NBC 6, your weather authority, I'm Chief Meteorologist Todd Warren.
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That's right. Alan Jackson said it right there. That's right. You on the right station in the morning with Trini Triggs, Monday through Friday, 6 a.m. to 10 a.m. Hey, guys, good morning to you. I'm here on the second level of the Louisiana Boardwalk and looking out of my big bay windows. I love what I'm seeing now opposed to what was on Saturday for, you know, shortly before all the big festivities and stuff. I'd rather see blue skies. That is for sure. Keep it locked in. This is John Party. Boots off on All American Country.

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Trini Triggs, I need MoCash. That's low cash. I need MoCash. 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Like, you need MoCash, especially coming off the 4th of July weekend where you spent so much money with grilling and partying with friends and all that and doing safe stuff, right? Purchasing fireworks and all that great stuff like that. Your pockets are just a little bit more empty. So we need MoCash. 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

0: It is the morning show. Time for me to get out of here. But before I got to get out of here, I got to give you a national keyword. Hey, these guys are going to be in concert. That's Matthew, Witt, Trevor, Brad. They make up the group called Old Dominion. And oh, man, they are good. And oh, my goodness, you get a chance to try to win tickets for you and a friend to go to Sin City to see those guys in concert and with the VIP package and you get to bring a friend. Text all those national keywords you're going to be getting from me, Urban Cowboy Sean Dion. Text them to 95819 throughout the day. It betters your chances of winning. Right now, it's Bar. I love this bar. That's Toby Keith right there. Bar to 95819. Hey, guys, time for me to get out of here. I'll see you back here in the morning at 6 o'clock. Wake up to the morning show on 101.1 KRMD. 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
8: A Better Life with Dr. Sanjay Gupta.
9: For decades, the prevailing wisdom for someone who's had a heart attack has been to put them on beta blockers for the rest of their life. But new research suggests that might not be necessary, and that the benefits of these medications probably taper off after a year or two. On the whole, and for the average person, beta blockers are very safe and very effective. But, as with any medication, they can come with a cost. A financial one, and also potential side effects. We're talking about things like fatigue, dizziness, dry mouth, dry eyes. I want to be clear when I say that you absolutely should talk to your doctor before starting or stopping any medication. Point is, if you're years out from a heart attack and you're in otherwise good health, you might want to ask your doctor about discontinuing beta blockers. You want to, of course, keep up a healthy lifestyle, diet, exercise, and sleep. I'm Dr. Sanjay Gupta, helping you live a better life.
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0: I'm NBC 60 meteorologist Todd Warren. This afternoon, expect a mix of clouds and sunshine. Pretty good chance for some scattered thunderstorms that could be on the strong side. Look for a high today at 94. Tonight, the chance for the scattered storm will continue, although they will decrease with a low at 73. And tomorrow, another good shot for showers and thunderstorms, otherwise mostly cloudy with a high temperature at 91. For NBC 6, your weather authority, I'm Chief Meteorologist Todd Warren.
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Trini Triggs, Cajun Crew in the morning. Hudson Westbrook. House again. It's on right now. It's 101.1. 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

congratulations going out to Taylor Swift. She got married. Swift and Kelsey, they tied the knot over the weekend, and it was one heck of a shindig. It was indeed. Way to kick off the fourth. I knew it. I knew you. National keyword.

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1: I'm NBC6 Chief Meteorologist Todd Warren. This afternoon, expect a mix of clouds and sunshine. Pretty good chance for some scattered thunderstorms that could be on the strong side. Look for a high today at 94. Tonight, the chance for the scattered storm will continue, although they will decrease with a low at 73. And tomorrow, another good shot for showers and thunderstorms, otherwise mostly cloudy with a high temperature at 91. For NBC6, your weather authority, I'm Chief Meteorologist Todd Warren.
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Garth Brooks, Low Places on 101.1 KRMD, your all-American country station. Yes, my karaoke go-to song. And I suck at it. I do, but I love it. It's my medicine. You see what I did there? It's 101.1. It's KRMD.

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The good news is we are going to be at the balloon rally this weekend. That's right. Really excited about it. It's going to be down at the LA Downs. Details coming up. This heart.

0: get to drinking on 101.1 KRMD, your all-American country station, and that's exactly what I was doing all weekend, celebrating the 4th with cocktail after cocktail after cocktail, only interrupted by cigars. This weekend, let's all celebrate the balloon rally going on down at LA Downs. That's right, the Louisiana Downs. It's the balloon rally happening this weekend. Yours truly, Sean Dion, and Trini Triggs will all be there enjoying ourselves. It's the balloon rally happening at LA Downs.
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Folks, welcome to the 12 o'clock hour. Hope you're enjoying your Monday. I hope you are enjoying your leftovers, but I want you to know them leftovers got a shelf life. Oh, yeah, they do. If you still eating leftovers on Wednesday, you probably a nasty cook. Yeah.

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1: I'm NBC6 Chief Meteorologist Todd Warren. This afternoon, expect a mix of clouds and sunshine. Pretty good chance for some scattered thunderstorms that could be on the strong side. Look for a high today at 94. Tonight, the chance for the scattered storm will continue, although they will decrease with a low at 73. And tomorrow, another good shot for showers and thunderstorms. Otherwise, mostly cloudy with a high temperature at 91. For NBC6, your weather authority, I'm Chief Meteorologist Todd Warren.
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And I will be this coming weekend because we all got to hang out at L.A. Downs. So I'm going to tell you why. It's Tyler Hubbard. He's talking about land.

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1: I'm NBC 6 Chief Meteorologist Todd Warren. This afternoon, expect a mix of clouds and sunshine. Pretty good chance for some scattered thunderstorms that could be on the strong side. Look for a high today at 94. Tonight, the chance for the scattered storm will continue, although they will decrease with a low at 73. And tomorrow, another good shot for showers and thunderstorms. Otherwise, mostly cloudy with a high temperature at 91. For NBC 6, your weather authority, I'm Chief Meteorologist Todd Warren.
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Them fireworks make your dogs go crazy over the weekend. 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

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Trini Triggs, Cajun Crew in the morning. I'm your urban cowboy, your quintessential Gen Xer, ladies and gentlemen. I'm Big Ant.

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0: One functional medicine dietitian told us that that helps build muscle, and if you're building muscle strength, then you are also building bone strength. You want to be mindful of your workouts. The best ways to build bone density, one therapist told us, are going to be resistance exercises like lifting weights, and also exercises that make your bones take a bit of an impact, such as jumping or even running, just loading the bones a little bit more. I'm Dr. Sanjay Gupta, helping you live a better life.
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6: I'm NBC 6 Chief Meteorologist Todd Warren. This afternoon, expect a mix of clouds and sunshine. Pretty good chance for some scattered thunderstorms that could be on the strong side. Look for a high today at 94. Tonight, the chance for the scattered storm will continue, although they will decrease with a low at 73. And tomorrow, another good shot for showers and thunderstorms, otherwise mostly cloudy with a high temperature at 91. For NBC6, your weather authority, I'm Chief Meteorologist Todd Warren.
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Ella Langley on 101.1 KRMD. It's the Sean Show. Murphy's Law Monday. In the 4 o'clock hour, we will talk with Joel Murphy about all things law and help you out. If you've been in a car accident, I would call Murphy's Law when what can go wrong does. Old Dominion will be bringing your favorite songs back to the stage in Sin City over Labor Day weekend, September 4th and 5th, with Old Dominion, period, hits, period, Vegas, period. 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

Riley Green. We still have PM thunderstorms in the forecast today. 50% chance of rain. Tonight it drops down to 73. Tomorrow, 90 degrees. Another case of PM thunderstorms and a 50% chance of rain for your Tuesday. Scattered thunderstorms on Wednesday with a 40% chance of rain. Tomorrow night's low, 72. Tomorrow we'll get up to 90. Wednesday, 92 degrees for the high and 76 for the low.

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That is John Party and his latest Boots Off on your All-American Country Station 101.1 KRMD. My name is Sean Dion. If you are in a car accident and it wasn't your fault, you have questions, you can give Murphy a call. That's Joel Murphy, Murphy's Law. He will tell you what the next step is. Murphy's Law, when what can go wrong does, call him at his offices in Shreveport, downtown Shreveport on Milam Street, 318-237-9836. That's 318-237-9836. We talk with Joel Murphy in the 4 o'clock hour with Murphy's Law Monday, all things legal, including questions about that woman who stole the yard signs last week. I'll talk to him about that and help you with your car accident situation, or maybe you have a criminal situation you need to talk to Joel about. Again, 318-237-9836. It is Murphy's Law Monday. Neil McCoy on the way, Dan and Shay, that new one, Say So, and Jason Aldean, Don't Tell on Me.

And give me that umbrella, because I'm going to need it the next couple of days. You might as well. PM thunderstorms tomorrow, a 50% chance of rain. Scattered thunderstorms, 40% chance of rain on Wednesday. Tonight's low, 73. Tomorrow's high, 90 degrees. This is new stuff from Dan and Shay. It's called Say So.

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0: Jason Aldean, along with your All-American Country Station, 101.1 KRMD. That is Don't Tell on Me. The Sean Show, Taylor Swift and Travis Kelce donated $26 million to 20 charities ahead of their wedding last Friday. These included Brad Paisley's The Store and Dolly Parton's Imagination Library. The Store is a nonprofit grocery store in Nashville founded by Brad Paisley and his wife. It's not clear how much was donated, but Brad says it is, quote, transformative and will feed so many families. Dolly Parton's Imagination Library received $2 million. It's a program that mails free books to kids from birth until they are five. The program sends more than 3 million books each month. Dolly posted a thank you message and said, quote, now it's evident that you two have made giving back a key part of your lives. So, hey, when you have your firstborn, can I have it? Because that is going to be one special baby. That's Dolly responding to Taylor Swift and the $2 million donation to Dolly's Imagination Library. Coming ahead on the Sean Show in the 4 o'clock hour, it's Murphy's Law Monday. I will talk with Joel Murphy. You can talk with him if you have a law question and maybe you've been in an accident and you're wondering what's next. It wasn't your fault and you're out of work. 318-237-9836. That's 318-237-9836. Joel Murphy, Murphy's Law. I will talk to him in the 4 o'clock hour. I've got Cody Johnson before then Thomas Rhett and some Zach Topp, South of Sanity.
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13: You know, summer is a great time to re-examine how much time your kids are spending on social media, along with what they are seeing and who they are engaging with. Ask them how the posts in their feed make them feel. These apps are built to be addictive, so kids, all of us in fact, will keep coming back for more, even when we are made to feel worse. It's bizarre. You might need to help your son or daughter reset their algorithm by unfollowing certain accounts and following or interacting with more positive ones. They might need suggestions of other healthier things to do, or to see you leading the way by example and putting your own phone away. In the run-up to bedtime, everyone's phone should go away, no questions asked. And if you need some help sort of, I guess, resetting expectations, try engaging parents of your kids' friends for a more coordinated effort. I'm Dr. Sanjay Gupta, helping you live a better life.
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Text that keyword. You can win a trip to see Old Dominion. 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Old Dominion hits Vegas. They'll be at Planet Hollywood. You'll be staying at the Planet Hollywood Resort and Casino and seeing them at PH Live. 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The keyword is city, C-I-T-Y. 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

Oh, you picked a good time to listen. It is Murphy's Law Monday. We will check in with Joel Murphy of Murphy's Law. You can call him anytime if you have a car accident and you don't know what the next step is. 318-237-9836. Wouldn't trade

darling. Chase Matthew on KRMD. It's the Sean Show. Going to check in with Joel Murphy. Joel Murphy is here for Murphy's Law Monday. I will ask him some legal questions about a car accident you might have had and what the next step would be. Also, we'll discuss that woman who stole yard signs. She's kind of a hottie in her mugshot. I know what my look like. Don't tell my wife.

0: Your All-American Country Station 101.1 KRMD. It's Sean Dye on The Sean Show. It's finally Monday. Everyone else, they wanted to enjoy their 4th of July weekend. I couldn't wait till Monday because my pal Joel Murphy comes in. And Joel, I know you're busy because after 4th of July, I'm sure people get arrested and end up in the hooscow for things that happen 4th of July weekend. So this is really your busy day, I bet. I bet your phone is ringing today.
1: Yeah, the holiday weekends tend to increase traffic for as far as calls for lawyers.
0: I bet it following. Does. I bet it does. You got fireworks, you got alcohol. They don't mix.
1: Not at all.
0: And you have a long weekend, so more days to get in trouble. So I'm sure you're busy today, but you have your phone silenced. You can always call Joel if you need help with, let's say, a car accident that you didn't cause. Maybe you're having a criminal problem. 318-237-9836. When what can go wrong does, it's Murphy's Law. So Murphy's Law Monday. Before we get into insurance, and I had a question about my insurance and just understanding the language that insurance companies use. Were you following the story from last week with the woman who was stealing yard signs, the election signs, and she ended up getting arrested? What is that about? What are they charging her with?
1: Well, they're charging her with theft.
0: Okay.
1: Okay. She supposedly, let's get rid of that, allegedly.
0: Mm-hmm. Your favorite word. I use that all the time. If they ask me if I want chicken at a restaurant, I say allegedly. Because Joel told me if I say allegedly, the next thing is not going to catch me. So, yeah, allegedly this happened.
1: But allegedly, they have video of her taking yard signs related to a candidate for Shreveport City Court.
0: Can I just say she can take all of them because they are an eyesore and then they leave them after the election. The loser should have to take the yard signs 5 minutes after they lose. That's what should happen. So she's doing us a favor.
1: But you can't do it before the election.
0: Oh, okay. Yeah,
1: you can. Because you have to pay for it. Technically, it's theft. Oh. It has to be the female attorney that's running for Shreveport City Court. Because, honestly, in my travels around Shreveport for work, whatever, the only city court judgeship election signs I've been seeing is for this one
0: just
1: female
0: one
1: attorney
0: okay.
1: that is already out there putting it out that she wants to run for this open judgeship.
0: So she's a woman, and she's stealing a woman's yard signs.
1: Exactly.
0: This could be like the Real Housewives of Shreveport. This could be really interesting.
1: And so those signs are in a public place. They're in a public right-of-way. It's open to everybody to use, and it's not against the law, but it is against the law for you to go in there because they own those signs.
0: So you can't put them in your car and drive off. That's where the theft happens.
1: That is where the theft happens.
0: What if she kicked them? If she kicked them over, would that be... Like, that would get a little murky, wouldn't it, in a public area?
1: It could be a little murky, but then it would be more possibly criminal damage to property.
0: Because you own those signs. Nature.
1: Because, again, the candidate owns those signs. They have to pay for those signs in order to put them out. And then, you know, you have the other issue, which is when you give them to supporters and they put them in their yard, that's on private property. People will want to come onto those.
0: And you can't step on somebody's property to do that.
1: Then you have a double thing, trespassing, criminal damage of property, and theft, you know, depending upon actions. But none of this has gone on from time immemorial.
0: Yeah.
1: However, it didn't start getting taken seriously until about 10 years ago when the person who's president now was running for president back then.
0: And that was happening all the time.
1: And that was happening all the time. And so the local jurisdictions were forced to really step up and start, you know, monitoring that and taking it seriously.
0: Did they put laws in place at that time? Was it necessary? Or did they already have laws on the books for it?
1: The laws were already on the books
0: right.
1: for it.
0: Just they didn't they bother just, because it wasn't happening.
1: Yeah, they didn't. Even if it was happening, they didn't really care.
0: Right.
1: But it became such a big deal about 10 years ago that it's kind of top of the consciousness for law enforcement and the candidates now to make sure their voice is loud enough to be heard that the law enforcement has to go out and do something.
0: I see. Well, you know, your area of expertise, of course, is in criminal law, but also in car accidents. And we were talking last week about how if the accident is not your

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And we are two of a kind, me and Joe Murphy, working on helping you with your car accident. If you have questions about your car accident, 318-237-9836. He will tell you straight up or straight down whether he can take the case or not, whether you have a case. It is Murphy's Law Monday, 318-237-9836. We will talk more with Joel Murphy. In fact, I have some questions about insurance

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0: Your All-American Country Station, 101.1 KRMD. It's the Sean Show, and it's my favorite day of the week. Joel Murphy's here, Murphy's Law Monday. Now, if you have an accident that you don't know what to do about the accident, you didn't cause it, you're looking to fix the problem, maybe it's an injury, maybe your car is not moving, maybe you're out of work, you're at home, and you're like, how am I going to feed my family? The best thing you can do is call Joel Murphy, 318-237-9836. It's Murphy's Law. He has a great slogan, and it's so Irish, because I'm Irish, and it's so Irish. My mother used to say this all the time, along with, it is what it is. It is what it is. It's like, Mom, sometimes it's not. But this is true. When what can go wrong does, the Irish expression of, if it can go wrong, it will. And it applies to accidents, Joel, because they come out of nowhere. You're not prepared. You wake up, it's going to be a nice day, and then all of a sudden, boom, things change.
1: Well, of course, an accident with another motor vehicle is the last thing you expect on your way to work or your way home.
0: And yet it happens all the time. You see it every day. 318-237-9836. So let's say somebody calls you at 318-237-9836, and they say, Joel, I have full coverage. Now, there's no such thing, right?
1: No, there's no such thing as full coverage.
0: What do they think it means, the layperson, the muggle of the insurance world?
1: They think it means that they have protection if they've caused the accident. They have protection to fix their vehicle. They think that if the other person that caused the accident doesn't have enough to truly compensate them, that they have the what we call uninsured motorist coverage for them to dip into to make themselves whole.
0: Which you say is important in this town, because uninsured motorists, one in four people don't have insurance. So you could get in an accident with an uninsured motorist really easily here.
1: That is correct. You must carry uninsured motorists to truly protect yourself.
0: So when we talk about liability, you got to have liability insurance.
1: That's correct.
0: And what is liability insurance for?
1: That is if you cause an accident and injure someone.
0: So you cause the accident, you injure someone, and you have to have $15,000 minimum to cover them.
1: That is correct. It's what we call a 1530 policy. It's $15,000 per person, $30,000 per accident in liability insurance.
0: So per person. So let's say four people are in the car that you're not in. That's 15,000 times four.
1: No.
0: Oh, it isn't.
1: That's the 30,000.
0: They're so sneaky.
1: That's the 30,000 per accident. No one person can get more than 15,000.
0: Really?
1: That's correct.
0: All right, so it caps out at 30,000. See, they throw these numbers at me, and you know, I think that four people are $15,000, but it's 30,000 for that one accident, so it's capped out at 30. And if there's seven people in the car, which there can be because the SUVs are large, doesn't matter. It's 30,000 for that car.
1: Exactly, and it will be spread amongst those seven. But if there's only one person in that car that's injured, the 30,000 doesn't apply because the 15,000 applies.
0: It's going to take care of that.
1: Exactly.
0: See, you know, they're so sneaky. Joel, I agree with you when it comes to insurance companies. I think they're taking advantage of us sometimes. Do you agree?
1: I do agree with that.
0: You see that all the time, don't you? You people call in at 318-237-9836 and they say, Joel, I don't think people at the insurance company are treating me well. And so you help them get their money.
1: That's correct.
0: And you know how to do that. You've been doing it for years. And you've worked on the other side. You've worked for the insurance company.
1: I've been a lawyer for 32 years. Plus years, I believe going on 33, and I've been on both sides of the fence.
0: Which do you prefer?
1: I prefer the side I'm on now, helping people
0: right,
1: against
0: exactly.
1: The corporations.
0: Exactly. It makes it easier at the end of the day, doesn't it? You don't have to run home and shower immediately, right?
1: Typically not.
0: You feel good about what you're doing.
1: I do.
0: Give him a call. Joel Murphy, Murphy's Law, 318-237-9836. See, I didn't know that. I didn't know that, you know, because they purposefully confuse it. And now, if I get in an accident, I understand what's going on. I want to take it bit by bit, week by week. I want to go through what the terms are, Joel, and explain it to me like I'm a three-year-old, because when it comes to insurance, I am a three-year-old. I'd like to care about it. And of course, I'm going to care about it if I'm in an accident, but I want to care about it now. And if you have been in an accident, you want to understand what the slogans mean and what the jargon means. And, you know, you want to understand what an insurance company is actually giving you. But if you have questions about your accident, 318-237-9836. It's Murphy's Law Monday on The Sean Show. Thank you, Joel.

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It is Murphy's Law Monday. I love when Joel Murphy stops by. He tells me like it is, and I totally understand more than I did before he stopped by. He was talking about 1530 coverage, how it's $15,000 per person liability, which is what you would pay for an accident that causes an injury. So $15,000 per person, but $30,000 capped. So if you have seven people in the car and they get injured, you're splitting $30,000 among seven people. See, I didn't know that. County Road 233. I love Murphy's Law Monday. Under my feet. We'll do it again.

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The word is city. That is good until 7 o'clock. 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

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Got the Sean Show. Tonight, it drops down to 73 degrees. PM thunderstorms tomorrow and scattered thunderstorms on your Wednesday.

0: Lainey Wilson on KRMD. It's the Sean Show. Time for Afternoon Drive after 5. It is Nude Recreation Week, which is the week after 4th of July. Nude Recreation Week. I have no place to put my phone, keys, or wallet. I'm not wearing any pants. Here's comedian Tim Young on the reality of being at a nude beach for Nude Recreation Week. It is your Afternoon Drive after 5.
1: Also, I went to a nude beach for the first time this summer. Wow, it's not what you think it is. And let me explain, it's not weird to see naked people. We see nudity all the time, you know, cable and R-rated movies. But those people in the movies have been pre-approved to be naked. They went through a casting director or somebody, you know. Everybody gets onto the nude beach. It's not the Playboy Channel down there. It's more like the Discovery Channel. I'm not sure who made the human body, especially after I saw the nudists involved in sporting activities. There's nothing more confusing than watching a naked man running. Some things are not so good at high speed. That's why I couldn't believe it when I found out the first Olympics in ancient Greece were performed completely in the nude for hundreds of years. Why don't they bring this back to the Olympics? Boost the ratings. Who wouldn't tune in to see the nude lose?

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Her name, Stella Lefty, a new artist here at KRMD. The song, Boston.

0: That is Megan Maroney. It's called Beautiful Things on All American Country. 101.1 KRMD. This is a perfect story for coming out of 4th of July weekend. A rare printing of the U.S. Declaration of Independence has been discovered at the National Archives in the U.K. In the U.K., United Kingdom, making it one of only 11 known surviving copies and the only one known to exist outside the United States. The document was found by a volunteer who was cataloging old naval records and traced its journey back to an American privateer ship captured by the British Royal Navy during the Revolutionary War. Here is volunteer Michael Skurr.
1: As I undid it, there were these big letters, Declaration, on the top. So I called over to my boss and said, I think you need to come and have a look at this. I opened it up and realized it was a Declaration of Independence, the United States of America. I could feel my stomach sort of thinking, oh, I think I need to calm down here. Is the birthplace the start of a new nation?
0: Isn't that amazing? The only copy outside the United States. And he found it. Morgan Wallen on the way, Blake Shelton and John Morgan with Kid Myself.
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12: A better life with Dr. Sanjay Gupta.
13: A colleague of mine went to a meeting of the primetime seniors the other week. There are programs like this all over the country for people in their 60s, 70s, 80s, and beyond to stay active. It's not just something to keep older folks busy. It helps to keep their bodies in shape and their brains sharp. Showing up with a good attitude is a must, and research shows that having the right mindset actually does lead to better physical aging. So if you need some suggestions to boost your positivity, experts we talked to recommended focusing on goals, which can boost your confidence. Practice gratitude, they said. One of the seniors my colleague met told her that just waking up in the morning is, quote, better than the alternative. That's true. Focus on the things you can control. Diet and exercise, and very importantly, surround yourself with positive people, because that can be contagious. I'm Dr. Sanjay Gupta, helping you live a better life.
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Old Dominion in Vegas, you can be there too. 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

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We do have rain in the forecast for the next couple of days. In fact, Tuesday and Wednesday could have some showers in our future.

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0: That is Kane Brown on All American Country 101.1 KRMD. It's the Sean Show till 7 o'clock. Cody Johnson shared a beautiful message from Matthew McConaughey about America's 250th birthday.
1: 250 years young. Howdy, America. And to a lot of people, that may seem like a long time to be a country, but it's really not. It's not too long to be an idea, which is what America is. A land that has never been yet. And that yet, it's a place we're never going to arrive at. And that's not failure because we won't. That's by design. We didn't start this country on any kind of proof. We started it on an act of faith that a self-governing people could be something worth being and becoming. That's the celebration. Not that we've arrived anywhere, but to the fact that we are still on our way. Here's to more dancing in the home of the brave. Happy 250th, America.
0: Exactly. Matthew McConaughey shared by Cody Johnson. A beautiful message. Coming up, I've got Chris Stapleton with White Horse. I've got Tyler Hubbard, that new one called Land. And Josh Ross, Hate How You Look.

0: 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Text that keyword, get it in before 7. That is your job. Old Dominion coming to Vegas. You can see them live in concert. The word is city, C-I-T-Y.
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That is a new one from Shaboozy and Jelly Roll Amen. 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